0: The Northland School Division has celebrated their education plan and the early success that's shown by it. The division says the plan is resulting in a 17% increase in high school completion, an 11% increase of students continuing into post-secondary education, and a 6% decrease in the division's dropout rate. For more on these stories, you can visit our website and download the app for local news delivered straight to your phone. For Trending 55, I'm Keith Hopper.
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2: Welcome to River Country Rising Stars, the show that's dedicated to emerging country artists, giving them a platform to help get their music out on the airwaves. There may be some names you recognize, and hopefully some you will become fans of. I'm your host, Ever Brewer, The Gorilla, and this weekend the show will be headlined by none other than Chase Kasner and his new song, Don't Tell My Mama. Chase, for a few years, was the lead singer of Rivertown Saints, taking over when the band reformed following the departure of the original lead singer, Chris LaBelle, as he went to pursue a solo career, and the death of the band's bassist Dan Giacomo. Chase has since launched his own solo career with his first single, 99 Problems, played right here on the show, and he's a part of Honky Tonk Records, much the same as past headliners like Riley Taylor, Cruz Vallis, and Amber Lynn Rutherford. Well, this weekend's lineup, it features new tunes and some past favorites, and for the first time in quite a while, we're kicking things off with a returning one. This one is from Jason Kirkness. Jason, a couple weeks ago, lost his friend and manager, Rick Nobles. I didn't know Rick all that well. We had met at CCMAs. He was always smiling and just a great guy to be around. I last saw him at CCMAs there in Kelowna, and he took a photo of us together. Sadly, it was on his phone. And it never got posted, so it's a photo I unfortunately will never have. Jason, wishing you all the best, as always, especially during this time, and I know you're going to come back from this bigger and stronger than ever. Here is his current single back on the show, Betting on Chevy.

Today's country. I'm back in the saddle like some old cowboy. In this barn. Yesterday's favorites. River Country.

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Yesterday's favorites. 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

back and think about them good old days, the way we were raised in our southern ways. And we like cornbread and biscuits, and if it's broke around here, we fix it. I can take y'all where you need to go, down to my hood, back in them woods. 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

0: Jason Aldean's Don't Sell On Me right here on River Country Mornings. 842, Bro the Gorilla here, monkeying around with you. And Treaty 8 First Nations Chief Trevor McCarty has issued an open letter to Premier Danielle Smith on the continued efforts to advance a separation referendum process. The chief says they are firmly behind staying in Canada as Treaty 8 predates the province itself and remains a binding agreement with the Crown. Now, with the Crown, that obviously means, well, the Canadian government. So it's going to be rather interesting, as he is also asking that anti-separatists be more vocal about it. As obviously, you hear a lot of people being very vocal about wanting to separate. Not as many people publicly vocaling wanting to stay a part of Canada here in Alberta, it appears. McCarty also rejects any suggestion that Section 35 can be reinterpreted or amended to suit a provincial's political agenda. So this is going to be interesting. Obviously, we'll find out what all happens when we have a series of referendum votes coming up in the fall.
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today's country, yesterday's favorites, River Country. We're helping our buddies at Peace Country Co-op in their 50th anniversary celebration. We're going to be live on location Saturday. It's going to be a barbecue, lots of prizes, including a $500 gift card and a Pit Boss barbecue. Yeah, so join us Saturday, 10 to 2, at the Peace River location with River Country.